you very, very much, everybody. 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It's great to be at the Forum. And thank you all for coming down. No more comments.

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Radio Tore Nostri, in nomine Domini, Domine Chisaudio, Rastione Meglio, Domine Svobisco, Oremus Deus, Reversa, Transcript, Creatura, Vista, Prestum Legem, et Unam Tantium Tuo, Deus, Principia, Ser Cristo, Domine Nostro, Amém. 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